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2: 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Just calm down. I got this. Look, I'm a dark-skinned Dr. Dre. You ain't got to worry about nothing, okay? Just relax. 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I

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I say you look so fine that I really wanna make you mine. 4, 5, 6, come on and get your kicks. 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